I'm gonna get out of here. I'm gonna get out of here. I'm gonna get out of here.

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The time is now 7:45 p.m.

Whether it's 3-1, 3-1, or 3-1, or 3-1, or 3-1, or 3-1, or 3-1, or 3-1, or 3-1, or 3-1, or 3-1, or 3-1, or 3-1, or 3-1, or 3-1, or 3-1, or 3-1, or 3-1, or 3-1, or 3-1, or 3-1, or 3-1, or 3-1, or 3-1, or 3-1, or 3-1, or 3-1, or 3-1, or 3-1, or 3-1, or 3-1, or 3-1, or 3-1, or 3-1, or 3-1, or 3-1, or 3-1, or 3-1, or 3-1, or 3-1, or 3-1, or 3-1, or 3-1, or 3-1, or 3-1, or 3-1, or 3-1, or 3-1, or 3-1, or 3-1, or 3-1, or 3-1, or 3-1, or 3-1, or 3-1, or 3-1, or 3-1, or 3-1, or 3-1, or 3-1, or 3-1, or 3-1, or 3

0: more department.
1: Thank you.

0: 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For this war department?
1: Yes,
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0: World War II, total. people that
1: Just like America, violent effects. The from the Department of War, the Department of War.
0: Violent effect. Violent effect. Department of War. Department of War. Violent effect. Not for this country. America. Not for this country. America. Then 160 million after that. Not for this country. America.
1: Restoring victory and clarity, just like America is back. Restoring victory and Restoring victory for this country, America. Maximum.

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For this country, America first, by the word of God. Violent.

0: That's your direction, Mr. President. The War Department is going to fight decisively. One day, every major war
1: happens. I'm not a doctor.
0: That's your direction, Mr. President. The War Department is going to fight
1: not a doctor.
0: Decisively. For this country, America first.
1: I'm not a doctor.
0: That's your direction, Mr. President. The War Department is going to fight decisively.
1: I'm not a doctor.
0: For this country, America first.
1: Doctor.
0: Violent effects. The 15th of May is not about the maximum of the

0: I'm not a doctor.
1: That's your direction, President.

0: that your direction, Mr. President, the War Department is going to fight this decisively.
1: I'm not a doctor.
0: For this country, America,
1: I'm not a doctor.
0: By the War Department. Maximum lethality.
1: I'm not a doctor.
0: By the War Department.
1: I'm not a doctor. Not a doctor.
0: That your direction, Mr. President, the War Department is going to fight this decisively. One every major war aspect.
1: I'm not a doctor.

0: president, the War Department is going to fight this
1: doctor.
0: For this country, America first.
1: I'm not a doctor.
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1: I'm not a doctor.
3: The time is now 3:30 a.m.
0: I'm not a doctor. That's your direction, Mr. President. The War Department is going to fight.

0: not a doctor.
1: Maximum
0: legality. Not a doctor.
1: Then 160 years after that, that's your direction, Mr. President. The War Department is going to fight the site by the War Department.
0: Doctor. Doctor. I'm not a doctor. I'm not a doctor. I'm not a doctor. Doctor.
1: That's your direction, Mr. President. The War Department is going to fight the site.
0: I'm not a doctor.
1: Every major war after.
0: Doctor.
1: That's your direction, Mr. President. The War Department.

0: not a doctor.
1: For this country, America first.
0: I'm not a doctor.
1: That's your directive, Mr. President. The War Department is going to fight.

0: violent attack.
1: I'm not a factor.

0: not a doctor. I'm not a doctor.
1: That this is not just about maximum lethality.
0: I'm not a doctor.

0: At your direction, Mr. President, the War Department is fighting.
1: Not attack.
0: One every major war. At your direction, Mr. President, the War Department is
1: not attack.
2: I can be tough.

0: Department of War, Denmark, this country, Department of War, Denmark, this country, Department of War,
1: Go.
0: Violence is one upon the not in the Violence is one upon the not in the

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1: The time is now 2 o'clock a.m.

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Don't tell us what I can be. Don't tell us what I can be. Don't tell us what I can be. Don't tell us what I can be. Don't tell us what I can be. Don't tell us what I can be. Don't tell us what I can be. Don't tell us what I can be. Don't tell us what I can be. Don't tell us what I can be. Don't tell us what I can be. Don't tell us what I can be. Don't tell us what I can be. Don't tell us what I can be. Don't tell us what I can be. Don't tell us what I can be. Don't tell us what I can be. Don't tell us what I can be. Don't tell us what I can be. Don't tell us what I can be. Don't tell us what I can be. Don't tell us what I can be. Don't tell us what I can be. Don't tell us what I can be. Don't tell us what I can be. Don't tell us what I can be. Don't tell us what I can be. Don't tell us what I can be. Don't tell us what I can be. Don't tell us what I can be. Don't tell us what I can be. Don't tell us what I can be. Don't tell us what I can be. Don't tell us what I can be. Don't t

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Back, back, back, back, back, back, back, back, back, back, back, back, back, back, back, back, back, back, back, back, back, back, back, back, back, back, back, back, back, back, back, back, back, back, back, back, back, back, back, back, back, back, back, back, back, back, back, back, back, back, back, back, back, back, back, back, back, back, back, back, back, back, back, back, back, back, back, back, back, back, back, back, back, back, back, back, back, back, back, back, back, back, back, back, back, back, back, back, back, back, back, back, back, back, back, back, back, back, back, back, back, back, back, back, back, back, back, back, back, back, back, back, back, back, back, back, back, back, back, back, back, back, back, back, back, back, back, back, back, back, back, back, back, back, back, back, back, back, back, back, back, back, back, back, back, back, back, back, back, back, back, back, back, back, back, back, back, back, back, back, back, back, back, back, back, back, back, back, back, back, back, back, back, back, back, back, back, back, back, back, back, back, back, back, back, back, back, back, back

Yeah.

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